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You are really the natural form of emptiness. So there is no need to fear. The lords of death are the natural

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And lords of death, gods, evil spirits, demons, and so on, have no reality apart from your own confused projections. So, recognize this. At this moment, recognize everything.

Dear Cardinal Raymond Leo Burke, I've been looking into you, reading all about you, how you disapprove of homosexuality. Get a fucking life. The lady does protest too much. You know that quote, as a learned man you must. It is obvious to me that you are a screaming queen. Those outfits, how fucking drag. Admit it, you get off on it. Life is short, get some dick. You love it, take it from me. Your homophobia and self-loathing is hurting queer people.

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Like beautiful beings, we can make love and drop that sound. 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Beautiful beings, we can make love all night long. Me and you, partner, it's gonna be the best life ever. Me and you forever and ever. 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It's all I've ever wanted was you. You're the most absolutely gorgeous man. Come with me, we can build a life together. Me and you forever, we have children. We have a dog, we have a house, we make a beautiful beach. We can make a love in a heart. Jet black sand, forever partner. Please come with me. Please, me and you forever and ever. We're gonna actually make it the best life ever. Me and you. I'm sorry for how I've treated you. Please forgive me. Please forgive me. Please forgive me. We have had the best. We have a good time through it.

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Shadow, myself, Austin, and the wonderful Glenn McQuaid here. Thank you very much to our first ever live performance to a audience. We kind of usually make music through phones, just through recordings. I would send voices and stuff to Glenn. He would be maybe in New York or Dublin or whatever, so, and he'd send them back kind of fully formed. And yeah, it's kind of magic. So thank you very much. This is great to be doing this live. It's weird and wonderful. Thank you so much.

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0: 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Do you want the microphone? Here we go.
1: Hiya, thanks for having us. We're Sat in Shadow. We're not a well-oiled machine. We're two queers just trying to do our best in the madness around us, like we were 5 years ago when we started this. So yeah, it's a real thrill to be doing this. Thanks. Thank you.
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However, I do believe in a cult of sexual purity and justice, which is a long process. Okay, so this is our last one. Yeah, it's been very quick. This is a brand new one. It's like really barely really rehearsed. Really, it's gonna be shit, to be honest. We've no idea, but we're gonna try. It needs work, but it's all experimental anyway. It's fine. There's no rules. Okay.

I'm nobody's child. I'm nobody's child. 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No mommy's kisses and no daddy's smiles. Nobody wants me. I'm nobody's child. Take me for their own, but they all seem to pass me by, and I am left here all alone. I know they'd like to take me, but when they see I'm blind, they always take some other child, and I am left behind. I'm nobody's child. I'm nobody's child. Just like a flower. No mama's kisses and no daddy's smile. Nobody wants me. I'm nobody's child. No mama's arms to hold me or soothe me when I cry. Sometimes I get so lonely, I wish that I could die. I'd walk the streets of heaven where all the blind can see. And just like all their other kids, be a home for me. I'm nobody's child. I'm nobody's child. Just like a flower, I'm growing wild. No mama's kisses and no daddy's smile.

The story of the Bakunawa began many moons ago. It is believed to have existed within the depths of the waters beneath our land. Baku, Nawa, bent snake, moon eater, the cause of natural phenomena. Powerful she is, but there is a delicate balance between worlds that we constantly battle. And even the most powerful, like the Bakunawa, is subject to order and pain. But yet, she emerges, and they have no choice but to let her.

I'll win candy, Easter baskets. Whenever you're ready, you push the button. Here we go. Here we roll. All right, ripping, riding, flipping and sliding, coming around, coming down. Here it goes. Here comes your winner now. Watch your spinner. Who's it going to be? Let's see. Choice of the house on Moana. Moana, right next door to you here. Moana.

0: trace lingers where certainty dissolves. 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Shadows gather where form forgets itself. Between a pulse and its echo, the world hesitates. 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

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You are someone else.